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Really wanna make you mine. 4, 5, 6, come on and get your kicks. 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

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I blasted off the planet, rocked it, caused catastrophe, and it matters more because I had it. Now I had, I thought about wreaking havoc on an opposition, kind of shocking, they want a static with precision. I'm automatic, quarterback, I ain't talking second packet, pack it up on.

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1: 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I was listening to the album. Good fucking luck. You're on your own.

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Fuck the system. Do it, do it, do it, do it, yeah.